don't make me cry. I don't know what I'd do if you ever say goodbye. Remember, I love you so much, and love's life's greatest joy. Please, don't break my heart, like a little child breaks a toy.

nanny raised me, the Northeast Arkansas Mississippi County bootlegger. My mama used to take me down to the Crossroad Church on Sunday.

0: moms he loves. And maybe a little living that he made for us, some others were jealous of. The law of the land said he couldn't do it. But there's also the law of supply and demand. If it hadn't been him, it might have been someone who wasn't as honest as the Northeast Arkansas Mississippi County bootlegger. Yeah, he was a good man. When he died, I cried for the Northeast Arkansas Mississippi County bootlegger.
1: Det var Kenny Price det, og vi skal videre fra Kenny Price til Alan Jackson. Jeg vet ikke hvor mange ganger jeg har hatt med Alan Jackson, men det en av mine store favoritter, så derfor så har han vel litt sånn klippekort, kan du si. Men vi skal uansett få med oss en melodi som heter Freight Train.

word, the more I think, the deeper it hurts. Love, no isolation. Think about it, get it, it's my imagination. Stay, now you're far away. Come back and stay, share my day. Heart still beating, my desire out of control.

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1: Oh.
0: You thought I didn't see you, now didn't you? You tried to sneak away, now didn't you?
1: No.
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